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And I know it might sound stupid, but for me, yeah, I just gotta keep believing, and I've heard

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